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1: Well, apparently times are tough when it comes to dating so much. There's a new dating trend that is right up there with the late night booty call. I kid you not. I can't make this stuff up. We'll talk about it next.

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1: Of course, this weekend, it is our iHeartRadio Music Festival. 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

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We all have that one person we know, the most annoying coworker. 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We'll talk about it next.

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1: Talk back question of the day. When were you ratted out by a kid? 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
1: Just a couple weeks away, Metallica will get underway at their residency at the Sphere. It's going to be fun for sure. Speaking of Vegas, our iHeartRadio Music Festival is going on right now. Night two tonight. 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
1: Hanging out with you Saturday night, it's Battle of the Pumpkins. We're a part of our iHeartRadio Music Festival. It's going on this weekend, night one last night, night two tonight. 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
1: One of the many reasons why you must proofread things before they go out. A zoo overseas is getting called out for something that was printed on a child's ticket. We'll talk about it next. It's Battle of Bad Company.

Classic rock on the state line, 92.9 The Bear. Hey, what's going on? It's Battle. So some pre-check passengers might eventually get to bring full water bottles through airport security. Nothing has changed yet, so don't just show up waving a gallon jug. But imagine keeping your own water instead of panic chugging it in line like somebody dared you at a frat party. And then buying another bottle 20 feet later for what feels like a carpet.

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1: Hey, what's going on? It's Battle, and well, there is a casket company by the name of Titan Casket. They now have a pumpkin spice themed casket. I feel as if we've now officially run out of things to make pumpkin spice, and it doesn't even smell like it. It's just basically an orange casket. Somebody somewhere is going to look at that going, cute. Does it come with a matching wreath? Look, I get it. Enjoying fall is fine. Coordinating your funeral with the seasonal aisle feels excessive. Who in your life makes fall their entire personality? And you know who that person

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1: Hey, what's up? It's Battle, and LG, you know, the TV company, is pushing back against claims that their TVs record conversations around the house. The company says that voice processing starts with a wake word or the remote's voice button. Look, if my television is listening, it's mostly hearing, "Where's the remote?" which feels like something it should help with. You know where you are. Have you ever talked about something and then immediately have gotten an ad for it? And what was that ad? Let me know.

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1: 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The repair guy, the one person who could actually help you out. That's like flattening the tow truck tires because yours broke down. He was eventually released and five people got charged. What is your biggest customer service nightmare? Let me know. 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
1: Hanging out with you Saturday night. What is going on? 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Dropped a new episode of the Battleground podcast. 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
1: Crazy story about a lady on a Carnival cruise getting cut off. This is kind of interesting. We'll talk about it next. It's Battle in the Stones.

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1: Hanging out with you tonight. What is going on? 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
1: Hey, what's up? 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
1: Hanging out with you Saturday night. 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You want to hear something tonight? 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Yeah.

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1: Thanks for hanging out. It's Stacy with you. If you haven't seen Spider-Man 10 times already, I mean, there's a lot of repeat offenders just adding to the global box office. But Tom Holland, of course, in this fourth Spider-Man, it's still doing really well. But others in theaters, the new Resident Evil, which is getting really good reviews from critics and just the layman of Rotten Tomatoes. But also Runner with Owen Wilson and for the fall, Practical Magic 2. Sandra Bullock and Nicole Kidman, they're back.
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92.9 The Bear. It's Stacy. Creed doing their big Creed cruise, but Alter Bridge, they got a second leg of their What Lies Within tour set for November and December. Bunch of different cities in the U.S. Taking along with them Big Wreck and Tim Montana.

Northern Colorado's classic rock, 92.9 The Bear. It's Stacy and a spinoff to Family Guy called Stewie. We got a two-season order. So 2027, 2028, it's going to follow Stewie as he enrolls in preschool.

0: Colorado's classic rock, 92.9 The Bear. Stacy hanging with you on Instagram at Stacy on the Radio. Do some Def Leppard now.
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92.9 The Bear. Metallica dates added May through June of 2027. Hitting a bunch of cities that haven't been hit yet on this M72 World Tour. They're making some very happy fans.

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1: Is Marvel the most overwhelming? For me, yes. Marvel Studios,
0: they got Ghost Rider. They secured a release date. This will star Ryan Gosling as the title character. That's going to be July 2028. They have X-Men, a reboot happening May of 2028, and Black Panther 3 going to be hitting big screens December 2028.
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and a full-length album from Guns N' Roses. Nearly 2 decades of anticipation in that regard. They've given us an EP, they've given us singles, but Slash confirmed Guns N' Roses working on new music to be determined on that release date.

Northern Colorado's classic rock, 92.9 The Bear. A one-off in the UK, that's what Ozfest amounts to in 2027. Did I have higher hopes? A little bit. So that's going to be a 42,000 capacity stadium that they're going to try to fill up. So we'll see what the lineup ends up being.

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Stacy hanging with you, RHCP, or Red Hot Chili Peppers if you're not into the whole brevity thing. Let's do it.

0: Northern Colorado's classic rock, 92.9 The Bear. It's Stacy, and here we are in the weekend. Now's your chance to make good on all the days you didn't work out throughout the work week. Apparently, there's a new study that says you can get similar benefits with weekend-only workouts. The key is hitting the recommended exercise guidelines, which is 150 minutes of moderate exercise or 75 minutes of vigorous physical activity in a week. So whether you can cram that into 2 weekend days or throughout the week, you are supposed to be able to lose just as much weight.
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Northern Colorado's classic rock, 92.9 The Bear. Rush, not going to be entertaining the idea of new music. We're pretty frank about that. They are on tour right now. Their 50-something tour that's set to run through

92.9 The Bear. Thanks for hanging out. It's Stacey with you. And my favorite MTV Unplugged, it's Alice in Chains. Certainly. Recorded in 1996, back in April. Just celebrated 30 years of that. And they're doing a reissue, 30th anniversary. So it'll be on CD and vinyl come September 25th. If you want to watch it, though, that is on Paramount Plus. If you get it. It's certainly floating around on YouTube.

Toronto's classic rock, 92.9 The Bear. I'm not a betting man. I am a cautious woman. But nearly $30 billion to be wagered on the NFL season this year? It makes me uncomfortable talking about it.

92.9 The Bear. Thanks for hanging out. It's Stacey with you. Now, Sebastian Bach, he's starting a new album. Working on stuff right now with his band members. He's got all kinds of collaborators that I think are on his wish list, like Miles Kennedy. Both of those guys can sing. I don't know. I want to hear some high harmonies, but he had a 2024 release from him, Child Within the Man, so he's continuing to write new music, showing off his vocal prowess and certainly his songwriting skills.

0: Northern Colorado's classic rock, 92.9 The Bear. Thanks for hanging out. It's Stacy and shoplifting. Anyone? Oh my gosh, it's up as inflation climbs. There's a recent study unveiled that 30% of Americans admitted to shoplifting this year. And it's up from a couple years ago, 24% to now 30. Yikes. I get that inflation sucks. I get that everything is up. A lot of people stealing from major retailers, Walmart, Family Dollar, all the above. So bad. I have way too many convictions. Your moral compass and radio DJ, Stacy.
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Northern Colorado's classic rock, 92.9 The Bear. It's Stacy. Thanks for hanging out. So Jack White has that new solo album out, Frozen Charlotte, with G.O.D. and the Broken Ribs, one of the big singles, Dollar Bill as well, and a big tour to follow suit in the fall.

92.9 The Bear. 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

0: calling. 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

Northern Colorado's classic rock, 92.9 The Bear. If you're a fan of Borat, there's a new movie from Sacha Baron Cohen, a new mockumentary, Ali G, Who Is I? It looks ridiculous. You can watch the trailer now. It also hits

and the Bear. It's Stacy and Lenny, the coolest dude on the planet. He's quite the fitness icon. You can follow his footsteps and I don't know, will we ever have his physique? I just don't know. I think where he lives has a lot to do with it. 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I think we can handle all that.

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Ozfest, not going to be a tour for 2027. It's a one-off in the UK. We don't know any details on it yet, but a 42,000 capacity stadium is where it's going to be held. It'll probably be big.

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1: 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Billy Idol, Rebel Yell, Green Day now, Boulevard of Broken Dreams. I wonder what their next project's going to be.

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1: Sounding good, Tom Petty. Look for a big box set from Tom Petty and the Heartbreakers celebrating their 50th anniversary a little bit later on this year with a whole bunch of previously unreleased material. Hey, great Tom Petty. I wish he was still with us. This guy certainly is. Alice Cooper, School's Out.

0: 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In the bush.
1: 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No More Tears from Ozzy. I'm Dr. John. Ozzy and Black Sabbath, Back to the Beginning, is going to hit theaters worldwide on October 28th. 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

92.9 The Bear on the state line. Billy Idol rocking and rolling his way into the Rock and Roll Hall of Fame with his guitarist Steve Stevens. Well deserved. Here's Green Day now and Time of Your Life.

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You just keep listening for all the details on how you could win some free money.

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1: Danzig and Mother, I'm Dr. John. 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

on the state line. 92.9, The Bear. 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Yellow Ledbetter from Pearl Jam.

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1: Getting you ready for some football tonight. It's the Colts, Kansas City against the Chiefs. That's Sunday night football. Monday night football, the Giants against the Rams.

92.9 The Bear. Despite being down to one original member, Billy Gibbons, ZZ Top is still out there touring. Doing some dates with Cheap Trick, too, this fall. ZZ Top, Sharp Dressed Man, Thin Lizzy. Where are they from? Testing. Yeah, Ireland.

0: Have you ever set up a picture frame and just left a random stock photo inside and then totally forgot about it? If so, I think Michigan can relate, because more than 8,000 Michigan residents who recently applied for a new driver's license got an ID with a photo of a stranger, and they also had the birth date, January 12, 1967. Then there's another mistake. The real name isn't listed on the back. It's just the dummy text, last name, first name, and middle, with quotations. And before you feel too bad for the gentleman in the photo, who's now on thousands of IDs, state officials say it's a generic image like the stock photo that comes with those picture frames. So not an unlucky Michigander, but that's pretty funny.
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Lenny Kravitz originally thought covering this was not a good idea because the Guess Who's original was already so good. Well, they ended up loving it. Here it is, American Woman.

Here's a weird one. John Fogerty says Down on the Corner was partly inspired by a Winnie the Pooh ad that got him thinking about a fictional band, and Willie and the Poor Boys was born. This is Down on the Corner.

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0: All right, think back to the last time you haven't felt totally maxed out mentally. And I say this because there's a new report that says 54% of us say that our mental load is at a maximum capacity every week. And around 25% say there's not enough time to spend talking with loved ones. And get this, 19% of us say our busy schedules keep us from visiting elderly family members. That's why I brought this up. I have some regrets in my life. And I was good and I loved my older family members very much. But my grandmother and even a grandpa and an aunt back in the day, I regret not spending more time with them when I had it. So I'm just telling you, live through my experience and call them. Have that coffee. Have that lunch.
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2: Woo!
1: And the super athlete-ish stuff, like fishing gear for chilling by the creek. Nice cast. 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

0: LaGrange is about a real Texas brothel called the Chicken Ranch, and Billy Gibbons admits he actually went there. ZZ Top LaGrange.
1: Rumors spread around in that Texas town. About the shack outside LaGrange. You know what I'm talking about. 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

0: We, along with iHeartRadio, bring you Global Citizen Festival 2026 from New York City at Central Park's Great Lawn. You're going to see live performances from Lauryn Hill and Wyclef Jean, Alicia Keys, Lenny Kravitz, Lainey Wilson, and so many others. And it's all hosted by Hugh Jackman. 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

You know, this could have been a Tom Petty song because Mike Campbell wrote the music, played it for Petty first. Tom passed, so Campbell took it to Don Henley, and this is the Boys of Summer.

0: Hit me up on Instagram at Clint August Radio and on Facebook, Clint August. You follow me, I will follow you back. But as I've said in the past, I want to make sure that you DM me and say you're a real person and that you're listening to me on here, because I get these phishing scams every day, all day long. I don't know. Maybe I'm paranoid. Leonard Skinner on the way.
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Chad Kroeger actually wrote this after he got into a fight with his girlfriend. He sang it loud enough downstairs so she'd hear it. So she came down the stairs, told him she loved the song, and it's what it is now. Nickelback, How You Remind Me. Did they fight after that, I wonder? Never made

This is one of those songs that sounds like one of the happiest songs of the 90s. One of my favorites, by the way. But Brad Smith says he actually wrote it about depression and eventually said, wait a minute, I realized I was writing about myself. Blind Melon, No Rain.

This is something I just learned about this song. Nobody knows who actually wrote this. It was already an old folk tune when the Animals recorded their version, basically in one take. It's House of the Rising Sun. Are you tripping out? Yeah, me too.

Hit us up on our website 24 hours a day, 7 days a week. Check the shows coming through town, the events, and maybe even win a pair of tickets, I mean.

0: This song got its title from Randy Rhoads Guitar Effects. They made a weird chugging sound that reminded Bob Daisley of a train. Ozzy Osbourne, Crazy Train.
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